you're green, you're black, white, beige, Chola descent, you're Lebanese, you're Orient. Whether life's disabilities left you outcast, but leader teased, rejoice and love yourself today, cause baby, you were born this way.

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I see

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1: 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Took my life from negative to positive, I just want y'all to know that. And tonight, let's enjoy life.

0: 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It was almost love.
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1: I really need you. I really need your love right now. I'm fading fast. Not gonna last.

0: drin in 30 Minuten Musik am Stück. Nur auf Antenne Vorarlberg.
1: I told her everything, kept no secrets. She saw my strengths, told her my weakness. We were invisible.